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3: When your legs don't work.

That was Kerry McInerney, Across the Road. Country Kite Girl came from Kylie Hogan. And Kylie Gale gave us Pushback. That's brought the time up to 10 to 2 here on Coonamble's Community Radio. 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Coming up now, Warren Mahoney, a Bushman Streaming.

tripod, yep, he's got three legs. And who loves having a yonder elf and virgin blue? Figure it out yourself.

But those green eyes, never stolen by nobody. And they flicker to the future. For a moment I could picture. Then you touch me,

0: 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It's 5 o'clock somewhere.
1: It's always on 5 in Margaritaville, come to think of it.
0: Yeah, I heard that.
1: You've been there, haven't you?
0: Yes, sir.
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